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It is the Weekend Party Patrol. I am Boss Man. 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

0: WFAV 95.1, the Luminaires, and hey ho, welcome to the party. Yeah, it is the Coors Light Weekend Party Patrol. 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
4: Currently cloudy skies overnight tonight, down to 63 degrees for an overnight low. Not too bad, and just a light breeze out of the northeast at times. We're going to stay sunny into Sunday, up a couple of degrees for a daytime high, eventually reaching 86 degrees. Winds light and variable out of the east-northeast. Clear skies Sunday afternoon. Sunday night staying mostly clear once again, down to 63. Temperatures up a few degrees into Monday, kicking off that work week with sunny skies and a high of 88. I'm meteorologist Jason Laird.
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This one dropped in 2006 after a two-year hiatus because he felt a little burned out. It's Justin Timberlake and Summer Love on WFAV 95.1.

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You know, next week is Illinois Lottery Week, and you could win free tickets. What am I talking about? Stick around. I got the details coming up in just minutes on WFAV 95.1.

0: WFAV 95.1 Inside the Weekend Party Patrol. I'm Boss Man. 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
4: Partly cloudy skies overnight tonight, down to 63 degrees for an overnight low. Not too bad, and just a light breeze out of the northeast at times. We're going to stay sunny into Sunday, up a couple of degrees for a daytime high, eventually reaching 86 degrees. Winds light and variable out of the east-northeast. Clear skies Sunday afternoon. Sunday night, staying mostly clear once again, down to 63. Temperatures up a few degrees into Monday, kicking off that work week with sunny skies and a high of 88. I'm meteorologist Jason Laird.
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How can you win them? 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
1: 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Best One Tire is going to be celebrating 60 years, and you have been invited to the celebration. Yeah, join the party at the Kankakee location, 1370 North Hobby Avenue, on Wednesday, July 15th from 11 a.m. until 1 p.m. You can have some great food with us, live music, and, of course, your chance to win some amazing prizes, including a set of tires, oil changes for a year, and a 60-inch TV. Plus, Scott Smith's going to be out there broadcasting live with a chance for you to win a pair of tickets to see Doja Cat at the United Center. That show coming up October the 3rd. 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It's all going down this Wednesday, July 15th from 11 a.m. until 1 p.m. We're going to see you there with all of us from WFAV 95.1.
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5: Currently cloudy skies overnight tonight, down to 63 degrees for an overnight low. Not too bad, and just a light breeze out of the northeast at times. We're going to stay sunny into Sunday, up a couple of degrees for a daytime high, eventually reaching 86 degrees. Winds light and variable out of the east-northeast. Clear skies Sunday afternoon. Sunday night, staying mostly clear once again, down to 63. Temperatures up a few degrees into Monday, kicking off that work week with sunny skies and a high of 88. I'm meteorologist Jason Laird.
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WFAV 95.1, the Weekend Party Patrol. These guys came out of Oxford, England in 2010 and made it big during COVID with this one. It was a TikTok sensation during the pandemic, made it all the way to number one on the Hot 100 charts here in the U.S. It is Glass Animals and Heat Waves on WFAV 95.1.

0: WFAV 95.1. Congratulations to the PLZ Corporation at 1300 North Street in Coal City. They were nominated by Nicole Stano. Nicole and some of her co-workers have been treated to some delicious food from the JJC Lindman family McDonald's all week long. 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
4: Partly cloudy skies overnight tonight, down to 63 degrees for an overnight low. Not too bad, and just a light breeze out of the northeast at times. We're going to stay sunny into Sunday, up a couple of degrees for a daytime high, eventually reaching 86 degrees. Winds light and variable out of the east-northeast. Clear skies Sunday afternoon. Sunday night, staying mostly clear once again, down to 63. Temperatures up a few degrees into Monday, kicking off that work week with sunny skies and a high of 88. I'm meteorologist Jason Laird.
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0: don't know if this makes sense, but you're my hallelujah. 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Girl, you know I got you, us, trust. 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
1: oh God.
0: Cameras point and shoot. 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It's green where you water it, so

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Are you a fan of fairs? Well, there's one coming up that you're not going to want to miss in Iroquois County. I got details on the way on WFAV 95.1.

0: 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If you love fairs, you're not going to want to miss this one, the Iroquois County Fair. It runs July 14th through the 19th near Crescent City. A grandstand entertainment includes the IPA tractor and truck pull on Wednesday, July 15th at 6. The demolition derby happens Thursday, and the rodeo is Friday the 17th at 8 p.m. You want more information? You can find it at the IroquoisCountyFair.com website. 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We'll see you there at the County Fair. 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
4: Partly cloudy skies overnight tonight, down to 63 degrees for an overnight low. Not too bad, and just a light breeze out of the northeast at times. We're going to stay sunny into Sunday, up a couple of degrees for a daytime high, eventually reaching 86 degrees. Winds light and variable out of the east-northeast. Clear skies Sunday afternoon. Sunday night, staying mostly clear once again, down to 63. Temperatures up a few degrees into Monday, kicking off that work week with sunny skies and a high of 88. I'm meteorologist Jason Laird.
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WFAV 95.1, you're inside the Weekend Party Patrol, brought to you by Coors Light. I'm Boss Man. And you know, it's not too early to start thinking about going back to school. I know, I heard a groan. Hang on, I got details on what's going down coming up in minutes on WFAV 95.1.

0: WFAV 95.1. All right, it's not too early to start thinking about going back to school. At least not if you're part of the Mantino Chamber Influencers. They are hosting their annual Back to School Bash on Friday, July 17th from 4 to 6 p.m. at the Square on 2nd Street, right before the town's Rockin' on the Street event. You can bring your kids out for free school supplies and free face painting all before the music begins. It's all going down Friday the 17th from 4 to 6 p.m. Do not miss it right there at the Square on 2nd Street. Should be a lot of fun. And get the kids ready for back to school. Don't let them think they're not going to go. You're going to go. It's WFAV 95.1.
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4: Currently cloudy skies overnight tonight, down to 63 degrees for an overnight low. Not too bad, and just a light breeze out of the northeast at times. We're going to stay sunny into Sunday, up a couple of degrees for a daytime high, eventually reaching 86 degrees. Winds light and variable out of the east-northeast. Clear skies Sunday afternoon. Sunday night staying mostly clear once again, down to 63. Temperatures up a few degrees into Monday, kicking off that work week with sunny skies and a high of 88. I'm meteorologist Jason Laird.
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I say you look so fine that I really want to make you mine. 4, 5, 6, come on and get your kicks. 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

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Come on and get your kicks. Now you don't need

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You know, next week is Illinois Lottery Week, and you could win free tickets. What am I talking about? Stick around. I got the details coming up in just minutes on WFAV 95.1.

0: WFAV 95.1 Inside the Weekend Party Patrol. I'm Boss Man. 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
4: Partly cloudy skies overnight tonight, down to 63 degrees for an overnight low. Not too bad, and just a light breeze out of the northeast at times. We're going to stay sunny into Sunday, up a couple of degrees for a daytime high, eventually reaching 86 degrees. Winds light and variable out of the east-northeast. Clear skies Sunday afternoon. Sunday night, staying mostly clear once again, down to 63. Temperatures up a few degrees into Monday, kicking off that work week with sunny skies and a high of 88. I'm meteorologist Jason Laird.
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Have you heard about Bourbonnais Bookmanet Community Reading Challenge? I got those details coming up in minutes on WFAV 95.1.

0: WFAV 95.1. It's going on right now. What am I talking about? I'm talking about Book Bonnet in the Bourbonnais Public Library. Yeah, it is the Community Reading Challenge that started on June 1st. It's a free program, runs all the way until the last day of July, and it offers challenges for readers of all ages with a chance to win a lot of great prizes. Now, kids just need to record their reading on a paper log, which can be picked up at the library right now. 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That's bourbonnaislibrary.org and Book Bonnet Community Reading Challenge going on right now. 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
4: Plenty of sunshine to go around once again for our Sunday, with a high reaching 86 in the afternoon, a light breeze out of the east-northeast at times, clear skies late into the day, and Sunday night staying mostly clear down to 63. Back to work on our Monday, we're looking at sunny skies, continuing to bump those temperatures a few degrees up to 88. Clear into the afternoon. Monday night, clear in 66, low 90s expected then by Tuesday. I'm meteorologist Jason Laird.
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Do you know who the workplace of the week has been all week long? It wasn't you, right? Well, you could be next. Hang on. I got details coming up in just minutes on WFAV 95.1.

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0: WFAV 95.1. Congratulations to the PLZ Corporation at 1300 North Street in Coal City. They were nominated by Nicole Stano. Nicole and some of her co-workers have been treated to some delicious food from the JJC, Lindman, Pan, and McDonald's all week long. 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
6: Plenty of sunshine to go around once again for our Sunday, with a high reaching 86 in the afternoon, a light breeze out of the east-northeast at times, clear skies late into the day, and Sunday night staying mostly clear down to 63. Back to work on our Monday, we're looking at sunny skies, continuing to bump those temperatures a few degrees up to 88. Clear into the afternoon, Monday night clear in 66, low 90s expected then by Tuesday. I'm meteorologist Jason Laird.
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0: 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Best One Tire is going to be celebrating 60 years, and you have been invited to the celebration. Yeah, join the party at the Kankakee location, 1370 North Hobby Avenue, on Wednesday, July 15th from 11 a.m. until 1 p.m. You can have some great food with us, live music, and of course, your chance to win some amazing prizes, including a set of tires, oil changes for a year, and a 60-inch TV. Plus, Scott Smith's going to be out there broadcasting live with a chance for you to win a pair of tickets to see Doja Cat at the United Center. 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It's all going down this Wednesday, July 15th from 11 a.m. until 1 p.m. We're going to see you there with all of us from WFAV 95.1.
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3: Plenty of sunshine to go around once again for our Sunday, with a high reaching 86 in the afternoon, a light breeze out of the east-northeast at times, clear skies late into the day, and Sunday night staying mostly clear down to 63. Back to work on our Monday, we're looking at sunny skies, continuing to bump those temperatures a few degrees up to 88. Clear into the afternoon, Monday night clear in 66, low 90s expected then by Tuesday. I'm meteorologist Jason Laird.
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1: Plenty of sunshine to go around once again for our Sunday with a high reaching 86 in the afternoon, a light breeze out of the east-northeast at times, clear skies late into the day, and Sunday night staying mostly clear down to 63. Back to work on our Monday, we're looking at sunny skies, continuing to bump those temperatures a few degrees up to 88, clear into the afternoon. Monday night clear in 66, low 90s expected then by Tuesday. I'm meteorologist Jason Laird.
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2: Plenty of sunshine to go around once again for our Sunday, with a high reaching 86 in the afternoon, a light breeze out of the east-northeast at times, clear skies late into the day, and Sunday night staying mostly clear down to 63. Back to work on our Monday, we're looking at sunny skies, continuing to bump those temperatures a few degrees up to 88. Clear into the afternoon. Monday night, clear in 66, low 90s expected then by Tuesday. I'm meteorologist Jason Laird.
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1: Plenty of sunshine to go around once again for our Sunday, with a high reaching 86 in the afternoon, a light breeze out of the east-northeast at times, clear skies late into the day, and Sunday night staying mostly clear down to 63. Back to work on our Monday, we're looking at sunny skies, continuing to bump those temperatures a few degrees up to 88. Clear into the afternoon, Monday night clear in 66, low 90s expected then by Tuesday. I'm meteorologist Jason Laird.
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1: Plenty of sunshine to go around once again for our Sunday with a high reaching 86 in the afternoon, a light breeze out of the east-northeast at times, clear skies late into the day, and Sunday night staying mostly clear down to 63. Back to work on our Monday, we're looking at sunny skies, continuing to bump those temperatures a few degrees up to 88. Clear into the afternoon, Monday night clear in 66, low 90s expected then by Tuesday. I'm meteorologist Jason Laird.
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1: Plenty of sunshine to go around once again for our Sunday with a high reaching 86 in the afternoon, a light breeze out of the east-northeast at times, clear skies late into the day, and Sunday night staying mostly clear down to 63. Back to work on our Monday, we're looking at sunny skies, continuing to bump those temperatures a few degrees up to 88, clear into the afternoon. Monday night clear in 66, low 90s expected then by Tuesday. I'm meteorologist Jason Laird.
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1: Plenty of sunshine to go around once again for our Sunday, with a high reaching 86 in the afternoon, a light breeze out of the east-northeast at times, clear skies late into the day, and Sunday night staying mostly clear down to 63. Back to work on our Monday, we're looking at sunny skies, continuing to bump those temperatures a few degrees up to 88. Clear into the afternoon, Monday night clear in 66, low 90s expected then by Tuesday. I'm meteorologist Jason Laird.
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1: Plenty of sunshine to go around once again for our Sunday, with a high reaching 86 in the afternoon, a light breeze out of the east-northeast at times, clear skies late into the day, and Sunday night staying mostly clear down to 63. Back to work on our Monday, we're looking at sunny skies, continuing to bump those temperatures a few degrees up to 88, clear into the afternoon. Monday night clear in 66, low 90s expected then by Tuesday. I'm meteorologist Jason Laird.
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2: Plenty of sunshine to go around once again for our Sunday with a high reaching 86 in the afternoon, a light breeze out of the east-northeast at times, clear skies late into the day, and Sunday night staying mostly clear down to 63. Back to work on our Monday, we're looking at sunny skies, continuing to bump those temperatures a few degrees up to 88. Clear into the afternoon. Monday night clear in 66, low 90s expected then by Tuesday. I'm meteorologist Jason Laird.
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0: everyone listens to WFAV 95.1. And that's okay. 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
1: Plenty of sunshine to go around once again for our Sunday, with a high reaching 86 in the afternoon, a light breeze out of the east-northeast at times, clear skies late into the day, and Sunday night staying mostly clear down to 63. Back to work on our Monday, we're looking at sunny skies, continuing to bump those temperatures a few degrees up to 88. Clear into the afternoon. Monday night, clear in 66, low 90s expected then by Tuesday. I'm meteorologist Jason Laird.
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1: Staying sunny and hot for the later half of our weekend under those sunny skies, tracking a high of 84 degrees, a light breeze at times out of the east-northeast. Skies remain clear late into the day and clear skies overnight tonight, down to 62 for an overnight low. Back to work on our Monday, plenty of sunshine. That daytime high up a couple of degrees, reaching 88 in the afternoon. And clear skies do stick with us then Monday night with an overnight low of 66. I'm meteorologist Jason Laird.
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2: Staying sunny and hot for the later half of our weekend under those sunny skies, tracking a high of 84 degrees, a light breeze at times out of the east-northeast. Skies remain clear late into the day and clear skies overnight tonight, down to 62 for an overnight low. Back to work on our Monday, plenty of sunshine that daytime, high up a couple of degrees, reaching 88 into the afternoon, and clear skies do stick with us then Monday night with an overnight low of 66. I'm meteorologist Jason Laird.
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3: Staying sunny and hot for the later half of our weekend under those sunny skies, tracking a high of 84 degrees, a light breeze at times out of the east-northeast. Skies remain clear late into the day and clear skies overnight tonight, down to 62 for an overnight low. Back to work on our Monday, plenty of sunshine. That daytime high up a couple of degrees, reaching 88 into the afternoon, and clear skies do stick with us then Monday night with an overnight low of 66. I'm meteorologist Jason Laird.
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5: Staying sunny and hot for the later half of our weekend under those sunny skies, tracking a high of 84 degrees, a light breeze at times out of the east-northeast. Skies remain clear late into the day and clear skies overnight tonight, down to 62 for an overnight low. Back to work on our Monday, plenty of sunshine. That daytime high up a couple of degrees, reaching 88 into the afternoon, and clear skies do stick with us then Monday night with an overnight low of 66. I'm meteorologist Jason Laird.
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2: Staying sunny and hot for the later half of our weekend under those sunny skies, tracking a high of 84 degrees, a light breeze at times out of the east-northeast. Skies remain clear late into the day and clear skies overnight tonight, down to 62 for an overnight low. Back to work on our Monday, plenty of sunshine. That daytime high up a couple of degrees, reaching 88 into the afternoon, and clear skies do stick with us then Monday night with an overnight low of 66. I'm meteorologist Jason Laird.
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0: Backstreet Boys have our first debut with a hit from the soundtrack to Paw Patrol, the Dino Movie. Plus, the Goo Goo Dolls make a re-entry to the chart. That's all next.
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15: Staying sunny and hot for the later half of our weekend under those sunny skies, tracking a high of 84 degrees, a light breeze at times out of the east-northeast. Skies remain clear late into the day and clear skies overnight tonight, down to 62 for an overnight low. Back to work on our Monday, plenty of sunshine. That daytime high up a couple of degrees, reaching 88 into the afternoon. And clear skies do stick with us then Monday night with an overnight low of 66. I'm meteorologist Jason Laird.
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Justin Bieber with Daisies at 36. And here's our first debut. 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
15: Staying sunny and hot for the later half of our weekend under those sunny skies, tracking a high of 84 degrees, a light breeze at times out of the east northeast. Skies remain clear late into the day and clear skies overnight tonight, down to 62 for an overnight low. Back to work on our Monday, plenty of sunshine. That daytime high up a couple of degrees, reaching 88 into the afternoon. And clear skies do stick with us then Monday night with an overnight low of 66. I'm meteorologist Jason Laird.
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16: Staying sunny and hot for the later half of our weekend under those sunny skies, tracking a high of 84 degrees, a light breeze at times out of the east-northeast. Skies remain clear late into the day and clear skies overnight tonight, down to 62 for an overnight low. Back to work on our Monday, plenty of sunshine. That daytime high up a couple of degrees, reaching 88 into the afternoon. And clear skies do stick with us then Monday night with an overnight low of 66. I'm meteorologist Jason Laird.
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0: Wilson Steel Center Scrap is this area's leader in recycling, and there's no better time to start a recycling program than summertime. Just think about all the aluminum cans you can recycle this summer. Your kids will have something to do, and they'll learn about saving energy while earning some spending money. Belson's is on Route 50 in Bourbon A, open Monday through Friday and Saturday mornings. Just bring your aluminum cans to Belson's this summer and reap the benefits of recycling. Belson is the way.
1: Staying sunny and hot for the later half of our weekend under those sunny skies, tracking a high of 84 degrees, a light breeze at times out of the east northeast. Skies remain clear late into the day and clear skies overnight tonight, down to 62 for an overnight low. Back to work on our Monday, plenty of sunshine. That daytime high up a couple of degrees, reaching 88 in the afternoon. And clear skies do stick with us then Monday night with an overnight low of 66. I'm meteorologist Jason Laird.
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3: 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She said there's a detail on the project that will surprise everyone. I'll tell you what we know after 23, Opalite Taylor. I had a

0: homesick, a little homesick, a little homesick, somebody.
1: 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So that track is on the verge of making this chart. Stay tuned.
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1: So Noah Kahan holds steady with the title track from his new album. Plus, Ariana Grande climbs five more. 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
20: Staying sunny and hot for the later half of our weekend under those sunny skies, tracking a high of 84 degrees, a light breeze at times out of the east northeast. Skies remain clear late into the day and clear skies overnight tonight, down to 62 for an overnight low. Back to work on our Monday, plenty of sunshine. That daytime high up a couple of degrees, reaching 88 in the afternoon, and clear skies do stick with us then Monday night with an overnight low of 66. I'm meteorologist Jason Laird.
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0: Well, Taylor Swift, three spots closer to her next top 10. And the ninth top 40 hit for Olivia Rodrigo is coming in a few.
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16: Staying sunny and hot for the later half of our weekend under those sunny skies, tracking a high of 84 degrees, a light breeze at times out of the east-northeast. Skies remain clear late into the day and clear skies overnight tonight, down to 62 for an overnight low. Back to work on our Monday, plenty of sunshine. That daytime high up a couple of degrees, reaching 88 in the afternoon. And clear skies do stick with us then Monday night with an overnight low of 66. I'm meteorologist Jason Laird.
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0: We're down to the top 10. So Role Model is the name of the musical project by Tucker Pillsbury, but his next album introduces a totally new alter ego named Chuck Timely. We'll explain the character and what it means for the new music after 10 American Girls, Harry Styles.

0: Risk It All. Bruno Mars with another one. That is number 8 on the countdown.
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0: 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Plus, we have 3 soundtrack hits this week, including Huntrix with a hit from K-pop Demon Hunters, and that is next.
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15: Staying sunny and hot for the later half of our weekend under those sunny skies, tracking a high of 84 degrees, a light breeze at times out of the east-northeast. Skies remain clear late into the day and clear skies overnight tonight, down to 62 for an overnight low. Back to work on our Monday, plenty of sunshine. That daytime high up a couple of degrees, reaching 88 into the afternoon. And clear skies do stick with us then Monday night with an overnight low of 66. I'm meteorologist Jason Laird.
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0: Belson Steel Center Scrap is this area's leader in recycling, and there's no better time to start a recycling program than summertime. Just think about all the aluminum cans you can recycle this summer. Your kids will have something to do, and they'll learn about saving energy while earning some spending money. Belson's is on Route 50 in Bourbon A, open Monday through Friday and Saturday mornings. Just bring your aluminum cans to Belson's this summer and reap the benefits of recycling. Belson is the way.
1: Clear skies and plenty of sunshine for the rest of our Sunday with daytime highs low to mid 80s, a little breezy at times out of the east northeast as well. Overnight tonight, we'll hang on to those clear skies down to 62 degrees for an overnight low. Back to work on our Monday, plenty of sunshine up to 88 hot degrees into the afternoon. Clear into the late afternoon and staying clear then Monday night down to 66, tracking the low 90s into Tuesday. I'm meteorologist Jason Laird.
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5: Clear skies and plenty of sunshine for the rest of our Sunday with daytime highs low to mid 80s, a little breezy at times out of the east northeast as well. Overnight tonight, we'll hang on to those clear skies down to 62 degrees for an overnight low. Back to work on our Monday, plenty of sunshine up to 88 hot degrees into the afternoon. Clear into the late afternoon and staying clear then Monday night down to 66. Tracking the low 90s into Tuesday. I'm meteorologist Jason Laird.
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3: Clear skies and plenty of sunshine for the rest of our Sunday with daytime highs low to mid 80s, a little breezy at times out of the east northeast as well. Overnight tonight, we'll hang on to those clear skies. Down to 62 degrees for an overnight low. Back to work on our Monday. Plenty of sunshine, up to 88 hot degrees into the afternoon. Clear into the late afternoon and staying clear then Monday night down to 66. Tracking the low 90s into Tuesday. I'm meteorologist Jason Laird.
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1: Babies up in here tonight. No fighting.
2: We got the refugees.
1: No fighting. 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

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I blasted off the planet, rock that caused catastrophe, and it matters more because I had it. Now I had, I thought about wreaking havoc on an opposition. 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
5: Clear skies and plenty of sunshine for the rest of our Sunday with daytime highs low to mid 80s, a little breezy at times out of the east northeast as well. Overnight tonight, we'll hang on to those clear skies down to 62 degrees for an overnight low. Back to work on our Monday, plenty of sunshine up to 88 hot degrees into the afternoon. Clear into the late afternoon and staying clear then Monday night down to 66, tracking the low 90s into Tuesday. I'm meteorologist Jason Laird.
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6: Clear skies and plenty of sunshine for the rest of our Sunday with daytime highs low to mid 80s, a little breezy at times out of the east northeast as well. Overnight tonight, we'll hang on to those clear skies down to 62 degrees for an overnight low. Back to work on our Monday, plenty of sunshine up to 88 hot degrees in the afternoon. Clear into the late afternoon and staying clear then Monday night down to 66, tracking the low 90s into Tuesday. I'm meteorologist Jason Laird.
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3: Clear skies and plenty of sunshine for the rest of our Sunday with daytime highs low to mid 80s, a little breezy at times out of the east northeast as well. Overnight tonight, we'll hang on to those clear skies. Down to 62 degrees for an overnight low. Back to work on our Monday. Plenty of sunshine, up to 88 hot degrees into the afternoon. Clear into the late afternoon and staying clear then Monday night down to 66, tracking the low 90s into Tuesday. I'm meteorologist Jason Laird.
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5: Clear skies and plenty of sunshine for the rest of our Sunday with daytime highs low to mid 80s, a little breezy at times out of the east northeast as well. Overnight tonight, we'll hang on to those clear skies. Down to 62 degrees for an overnight low. Back to work on our Monday. Plenty of sunshine, up to 88 hot degrees into the afternoon. Clear into the late afternoon and staying clear then Monday night down to 66. Tracking the low 90s into Tuesday. I'm meteorologist Jason Laird.
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3: Clear skies and plenty of sunshine for the rest of our Sunday with daytime highs low to mid 80s, a little breezy at times out of the east northeast as well. Overnight tonight, we'll hang on to those clear skies down to 62 degrees for an overnight low. Back to work on our Monday, plenty of sunshine up to 88 hot degrees in the afternoon. Clear into the late afternoon and staying clear then Monday night down to 66, tracking the low 90s into Tuesday. I'm meteorologist Jason Laird.
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5: Clear skies and plenty of sunshine for the rest of our Sunday with daytime highs low to mid 80s, a little breezy at times out of the east northeast as well. Overnight tonight, we'll hang on to those clear skies down to 62 degrees for an overnight low. Back to work on our Monday, plenty of sunshine up to 88 hot degrees into the afternoon. Clear into the late afternoon and staying clear then Monday night down to 66, tracking the low 90s into Tuesday. I'm meteorologist Jason Laird.
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3: Clear skies and plenty of sunshine for the rest of our Sunday with daytime highs low to mid 80s, a little breezy at times out of the east northeast as well. Overnight tonight, we'll hang on to those clear skies down to 62 degrees for an overnight low. Back to work on our Monday, plenty of sunshine up to 88 hot degrees into the afternoon. Clear into the late afternoon and staying clear then Monday night down to 66, tracking the low 90s into Tuesday. I'm meteorologist Jason Laird.
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4: Clear skies and plenty of sunshine for the rest of our Sunday, with daytime highs low to mid 80s, a little breezy at times out of the east northeast as well. Overnight tonight, we'll hang on to those clear skies, down to 62 degrees for an overnight low. Back to work on our Monday, plenty of sunshine, up to 88 hot degrees into the afternoon. Clear into the late afternoon and staying clear then Monday night, down to 66. Tracking the low 90s into Tuesday. I'm meteorologist Jason Laird.
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3: The skies remain clear overnight tonight, allowing for an overnight low to drop to 62 degrees. Just a very light breeze, pretty variable out of the northeast at times. Kicking off our work week on Monday, plenty of sunshine. That's going to take our daytime high back up to 88 degrees, light breeze out of the northeast. Pretty clear into the afternoon and staying clear then Monday night down to 66 for an overnight low. More of the same into Tuesday, plenty of sunshine, hot, high of 90. I'm meteorologist Jason Laird.
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2: The skies remain clear overnight tonight, allowing for an overnight low to drop to 62 degrees. Just a very light breeze, pretty variable out of the northeast at times. Kicking off our work week on Monday, plenty of sunshine. That's going to take our daytime high back up to 88 degrees, light breeze out of the northeast. Pretty clear into the afternoon and staying clear then Monday night down to 66 for an overnight low. More of the same into Tuesday. Plenty of sunshine, hot, high of 90. I'm meteorologist Jason Laird.
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3: The skies remain clear overnight tonight, allowing for an overnight low to drop to 62 degrees. Just a very light breeze, pretty variable out of the northeast at times. Kicking off our work week on Monday, plenty of sunshine. That's going to take our daytime high back up to 88 degrees, light breeze out of the northeast. Pretty clear into the afternoon and staying clear then Monday night down to 66 for an overnight low. More of the same into Tuesday, plenty of sunshine, hot, high of 90. I'm meteorologist Jason Laird.
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3: The skies remain clear overnight tonight, allowing for an overnight low to drop to 62 degrees. Just a very light breeze, pretty variable out of the northeast at times. Kicking off our work week on Monday, plenty of sunshine. That's going to take our daytime high back up to 88 degrees, light breeze out of the northeast. Pretty clear into the afternoon and staying clear then Monday night down to 66 for an overnight low. More of the same into Tuesday. Plenty of sunshine, hot, high of 90. I'm meteorologist Jason Laird.
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